0: Y100 weather.
1: They say that we could have 8 straight days of 100-degree temperatures. 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Just stay inside tomorrow.
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0: 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It's Jenny After Dark. 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

900, San Antonio's new country leader. Kenny Chesney's a genius. There's a new website game tied to his upcoming album, which is out next month on the 25th. 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
1: Y100, San Antonio's new country leader. 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

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We're San Antonio's new country leader. What a great show he put on at Whitewater Amphitheater, both Friday and Saturday night. New Hudson Westbrook for you. It's Painted You Pretty on Y100. 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
2: 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All of a sudden, I heard a big bang that knocked me off of my bed, and I end up hitting the steering wheel and the gear shift. And when I got up, I looked at that. There was an 18-wheeler in front of my truck. My son says, "I got somebody that'll help you. Herman and Herman will help you. 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And if it wasn't for them, I wouldn't be walking right now. Herman and Herman always put you first.
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0: Hey there, I'm Cody Johnson, and this is my song, Horseback. I just want my horseback. This song ain't about a horse. It's about how she took his horse, and the man wants his horse back. It's fun, it's upbeat, and I love it.
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0: 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Hotter than the red on the cattle brand. Cause she's a gold digger with a quick trigger. A cast iron skillet swinging lid flipper.

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0: 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It's Zach John King, and this is my new song, Get to Drinking. 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

0: 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Military City strong.
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0: weather.
1: Hot and sunny today. Looking at a high of 98 in Stone Oak. Looks pretty similar through the rest of the week. Currently 78 at Y100 in the medical center.
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0: Silva, Eric and Jenny on KCYY San Antonio. 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
1: Good morning.
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3: 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One.
1: Hey, good morning, everybody. It's Eric's favorite day of the week.
4: Actually, you've made me hate this day now.
1: Oh, sorry. 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
4: Make me hate things. 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I don't have the adrenaline.
1: Mondays, you get that adrenaline. You're kind of excited for the new week. Tuesdays, just kind of like, early part of the week. But you get to perform for 10-Minute Tune today.
4: La, la, la, la, la, la. All right, the adrenaline's back. Yes, 10-Minute Tune is about 40 minutes from right now. You will call up and give me a song topic. In 10 minutes, we'll turn it into a new song.
1: And if that doesn't excite you, maybe Luke Combs tickets will. We've got your chance to win at 7 a.m. and 9 a.m. Just be listening for your Luke Combs keywords.
4: No, nobody cares. They just want to hear me.
1: Right.
4: Yeah, 7 to 9 a.m. Luke Combs is coming to Texas. All right, what's coming up in the dirt, though?
1: Oh, I'll tell you what why fans think Ella Langley and Drake have a collaboration.
4: Drake?
1: Mm-hmm.
4: What?
1: Rapper.
4: That's coming up next after Kane Brown, Y100, San Antonio's new country leader. Happy Tuesday!
1: Yay.
5: Dancing in the kitchen.

0: Y100. San Antonio's new country leader. It's Eric and Jenny.
1: Don't forget, 7, 9, 11, 1, and 4 are the times we are giving away Luke Combs tickets all week.
0: And right now in the dirt, Merry Christmas.
1: Oh, no, what?
2: Check this out. Here's what's trending. Online now. Let's get the dirt.
3: May I have some dirt, please?
2: With Eric and Jenny.
0: I know you don't want me talking about Christmas because it's still Halloween time right now.
1: No, it's not. It's neither of them. We'll knock it off.
0: In just a second. First, let's start with Kay Brown. And why did he call himself a bad friend?
1: Oh, no.
0: I'll tell you why he called himself a bad friend. It's because he missed the grand opening of Chris Young's bar, Famous Friends, which is named after their song Together.
1: Ooh.
0: That is a bad friend.
1: That is a bad friend.
0: He
1: what
0: said
1: happened?
0: It didn't work out. He couldn't make it. He knows he's a bad friend. He wanted to go the next day, but it was too late. So he also didn't? I don't, you know, it's like, eh.
1: Oh, that's horrible.
0: I
1: mean, it's named after their song Together. By the way, they mentioned the Rutherford County in that song is where I grew up.
0: Oh,
1: so and that's, so that's every time specialty. They go Rutherford County, I go, yay!
0: You're like, I'm a famous friend. Yeah. Ella Langley and Drake could be famous friends. We think they might have a collaboration coming.
1: No.
0: Fans seem to think so. They've been interacting a bit on social media back and forth. He left a comment on her video that she posted praising Texas and all of her Texas shows.
1: Oh,
0: actually,
1: yeah.
0: It was photos. It was like a carousel of photos. Mm-hmm. And he said, goated pen, presumably complimenting her songwriting skills.
1: Ooh, Drake on a country song or Ella on a rap song? What's your guess?
0: I don't think it needs to have a distinction. I think
1: really?
0: You go for both and then, then you play both.
1: Okay.
0: Ella also posted a lip sync video of herself to one of his songs.
1: Oh, really?
0: Okay. We got a little back and forth.
1: Something's going. Happening.
0: Something's happening.
1: I would guess that's God's plan.
0: Bernie.
1: That's a Drake song. That's a Drake song, Mom.
0: Bernie is one of the 25 finalists in Hallmark's Merriest Christmas Town competition. The only Texas contender that
1: really?
0: Is left right now. So the winner will get the title of Hallmark's Merriest Christmas Town and a chance for a Hallmark movie to be filmed there.
1: Whoa, that's awesome.
0: Do we want this?
1: Yes, of course we want this. Bernie is like on the map.
0: Well, then you have to go online. If you go to y100fm.com, you can scroll down and vote.
1: Oh, really?
0: Mm-hmm.
1: I'm not going to do that because I don't want to talk about Christmas at all. And it's not Halloween time. It is not Christmas time. We need to knock it off. What is this? We're just blending the holidays into the whole calendar.
0: Happy New Year.
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0: You like your weather. Scorchingly hot this week is for you. Mostly sunny. 99 is the high today in the medical center. It looks pretty similar through the rest of the week.
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31: 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Traffic check.
32: Construction work is up, causing slowdowns on I-35 southbound between Randolph Boulevard and Loop 410. You're backed up here from Olympia Parkway. And off the highway, Steves Avenue, both east and westbounds closed down due to a wreck at Provant. That's San Antonio traffic. I'm Jason Fossig.
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0: Jordan Davis, my number one favorite artist on Y100, San Antonio's new country leader. We're Eric and Jenny.
1: I thought I was your number one favorite artist.
0: Oh, I'm sorry. My number two favorite artist, Jordan Davis right there.
1: Because every Tuesday, I do sing.

0: And then it went on and on, and I had different letters for everything.
1: Yeah, we like the spelling of August because you said celebration for us.
0: I said I can't spell. Yeah. So give us a call. The phones are already ringing. Thank you for calling 877-470-5299. I guess try to stump me. Why not?
1: Yeah.
0: Anything random on your mind, like what Jenny's thinking about right now?
1: I don't like when people wear mismatched socks and try to pass it off as creativity. Like, just own the fact that you didn't do your laundry or you can't find socks. Like, that's very relatable.
0: Every child does that.
1: I don't like it.
0: Be prepared.
1: Like it.
0: You've got
1: I
0: a new baby
1: like
0: now.
1: I will not allow it. I'm going to be that mom. I will not allow it.
0: 877-470-5299. The random thought on your brain right now could become a song in 10 minutes. 877-470-5299.
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2: 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Traffic check.
15: The intersection on Steves Avenue, both east and westbound, is closed down due to a crash at Proban Street where a vehicle hit a natural gas line. And an accident moved over to the right shoulder on Loop 410 heading westbound at Ingram Road. That's San Antonio traffic. I'm Jason Fossig.
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0: 10-Minute Tune with Eric and Jenny. Give us your song topics at 877-470-5299. Then Eric has 10 minutes to give us a song. Can he do it? Will it be any good? Let's see. Take it away, Eric and Jenny.
1: All right, now it's your turn to call us up and let Eric know what he should write and perform his 10-minute tune about today.
2: We will take three calls. We will pick one, and in just 10 minutes, it'll become a brand new song. So let's write the song together and go right to the phones.
1: Okay, here's one of our 10-minute tune regulars, Reese. What do you think Eric should do his tune about this week?
3: The debate between coffee or energy drinks.
1: Coffee versus energy drinks. What's your choice?
3: I drink energy drinks. I love the smell of coffee, but I cannot stand the taste.
1: That's fair. I feel the same way, and I end up having to put a bunch of sugar in it anyway, so might as well just go for it.
2: I had two open heart surgeries, Reese, so I'm not allowed to have energy drinks or my heart will explode.
1: Really?
2: Like, literally explode.
3: Ooh, that's not good.
1: Scary.
2: Brian, what should I sing about today?
4: For those that have kids in charter school, uniforms.
2: Oh.
4: Uniforms. Ooh, yeah.
1: That's a good topic. Are you pro or against?
4: Oh, I mean, I am totally for the uniforms. I feel like it teaches discipline and self-respect.
1: And it's cheaper.
4: Yes.
1: Mary Beth, what should Eric perform his 10-minute tune about?
5: Back to school, but for teachers.
1: Oh.
5: I work with NEISD.
1: Oh,
5: so,
1: you're a teacher.
5: Yeah. I am. And it's really exciting. And we love this time of year. And I've already spent $100 on school supplies.
1: Plan on.
2: I didn't know if teachers legitimately love this time of year. If it's like, oh no.
1: It's like the biggest Sunday scaries ever.
2: That's a good point.
5: I love this time of year. The people who have to teach the 13-year-old, the boys at that age, they're very smelly. They don't love this time of year. But my kids still smell good.
2: Well, thank you for what you do, first of all, and to all the teachers in San Antonio. This is a great suggestion.
1: Well, I feel like two of those three were sort of leaning back to school.
2: I think it's on a lot of parents' minds, but I guess it's on teachers' minds, too. I thought they were back like weeks ago, but the kids, I guess, are here now, right?
1: I mean, even so, they have to get ready for the kids to show up. That's a whole new beast.
2: All right, let's do it for the teachers of San Antonio, all the different school districts all around the area. A new song for you coming up in just 10 minutes. That's a lot of pressure.
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1: Hot and sunny, 98 is the high in Fair Oaks Ranch, currently 78 at Y100 in the Medical Center.
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20: 2 left lanes are blocked off by an accident on I-35 northbound at FM 3009. This is causing a 30-minute backup. It has you all tied up from Evans Road. And on Loop 410 westbound, you've got a crash being cleaned up on the right shoulder at Ingram Road. That's San Antonio traffic. I'm Jason Fossig.
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Y100, San Antonio's new country leader. It's Eric and Jenny. We've got Luke Combs tickets coming up at 7 o'clock this morning. But before that, Eric's going to perform his 10-minute tune. So he was currently out of the studio. He's in another one working on that suggestion, which is teachers and back to school and how they feel about it, as suggested by both Brian and Mary Beth. So if you know a teacher, give them a call. They only have about 4 minutes to turn on Y100 and hear their song.

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1: Y100 San Antonio's new country leader. It's Eric and Jenny, minus Eric, because you know how it goes on Tuesdays. It's 10 Minute Tune Day. So he's in another studio writing his 10 Minute Tune. This one is based off a combination of Brian's suggestion and Mary Beth's suggestion. It's about back to school, but from the teacher perspective. He should be back in here any moment. I see him. Hey, Eric.
2: Oh.
1: How'd it go?
2: I don't know. This is a lot of pressure. I have to represent all the heroes of San Antonio that are, are willing to put up with our kids every single day.
1: Oof, I could never.
2: You're
1: I'm just
2: a brand
1: kidding.
2: New mom.
1: They're all little angels.
2: Okay, it is time to sing in the style of Morgan Wallen, You Proof. Let's do a new 10-minute tune for the...

0: to go, teachers.
1: Did you say ain't it, though?
0: Ain't it, though? I've never heard you say ain't it, though.
2: You should have kept the same opening about throwing back whiskey.
0: Yeah, because that's exactly what's in their Stanley Cups.
2: They deserve it.
0: We love you, teachers. Thank you so much for taking care of our kids. We appreciate you every single school year. That's our new 10-Minute Tune. Another one coming next week. Call us up next week, 877-470-5299. But it's almost time to give stuff away, Jenny.
2: Ooh, that's right. We got Luke Combs tickets coming up any moment.

0: 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It's Eric and Jenny.
1: It is time for second date update, Jenny, but we do have to give away Luke Combs tickets.
0: Yep, it's pretty simple. 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
1: D-I-V-E. Type that into the Y100 app right there on Luke Combs' face. You could win tickets to go see him in Arlington. All right, who's up for second date update?
0: Kendra wants to be on second date update. Let's take a listen to her voicemail.
2: Hey, y'all. Look, I'm hoping for a second date with Lee. I'm worried he's moved on because I took a few days to call him back after our first date, but I got really sick. I didn't call anybody. So help me out.
0: Right, yeah.
1: That's the question, is how long did it take? If we're talking a few weeks or something, maybe
0: she wasn't interested.
1: Okay. Well, is she ready to go?
0: She is. We're going to talk to Kendra next on second.

0: Y100, San Antonio's new country leader. It's Eric and Jenny.
1: Okay, Kendra is on hold, ready to go for second date update. But reminder, we've got Luke Combs tickets.
0: Just open up your Y100 app, enter the keyword dive, D-I-V-E, as in dive into a pool or dive bar.
1: Yeah, or dive into love with second date update.
0: Oh.
1: You can win those Luke Combs tickets. It's a pair with your name on it. One random person is going to get drawn. All right, now let's dive into second date update.
2: One date, no callback. Will there be a second date? Let's find out on the second date update with Eric and Jenny on Y100.
0: We've got Kendra with us today. She had a first date with Lee. They went to Perry's. Ooh, the pork chop place.
1: Oh, okay.
0: In La Cantera. How'd it go, Kendra?
3: I'm sorry. What?
0: Just how'd it go?
1: Yeah, how'd the date go?
3: Oh, I'm sorry. Oh, my gosh. It was awesome. And that's kind of why I need your help. I don't know what happened.
0: Okay. Well, we got your voicemail. Let us know what you think went wrong.
3: Well, I don't know. I mean, the date was amazing. The food was awesome. Lee is hot, and he was so nice and attentive.
1: Okay.
3: Like, he seemed really caring. I liked him a lot. It was really loud in the restaurant, and I have a hearing problem, just a little hard of hearing there. But he was really awesome. Like, he would lean in to make sure I could hear him. It was really nice. Yeah.
0: Did he seem happy with the date all the way through?
3: Yeah, it all seemed well. He kissed me on the forehead when he dropped me off and said he had a great time. It was so nice.
1: Oh. I don't know. Forehead kiss?
0: Forehead kiss sounds cute.
1: You think so? On a first date, Jenny, somebody kisses you on the forehead?
0: You don't think that's sweet?
1: No, that feels a little... I don't
0: condescending?
1: Know.
0: Condescending?
1: Yes. Mm-hmm. Or just, I feel sorry for you or something. Okay. I don't know.
0: So did he ever call you?
3: I'm sorry. Come again?
0: Did he ever call you?
3: No, he did not.
0: Okay.
3: But maybe he was expecting me to call him. And then because I had the flu and I was sick, it was too long. I waited too long.
1: Mm-hmm. Were you sick on the date? Maybe he noticed that you're sick on the date and was just kind of turned off by it.
3: No, I don't know. I was just starting to feel a little icky. I did mention it.
1: Ooh.
3: So that's probably why we went in for the forehead kiss instead of the Jeremy Malkin.
1: Okay, that changes the forehead kiss for me then.
0: Okay. But then you mentioned in your voicemail that you took too long to call him. How long?
3: It was like 6 days.
0: Oh.
3: I know that's too long, but I was sick and I didn't think he'd move on that quickly. You know? I mean, I thought the date was really amazing.
0: 6 is like right on the cusp. Because I feel like it's not that long. You know, it's not even a week.
1: But with the 6 days...
3: I don't even remember 2 of them. I was sick.
1: Yeah. Okay, 6 days is a long time. Forehead kiss is a red flag for me. But if you're feeling icky, maybe that's... I don't know. Mm-hmm. We're just going to call him, okay? Kendra, you're going to hang out and listen in on mute while we get to the bottom of it and try to get you that second date, okay?
3: Huh? Oh, yes. Okay.
1: All right.
0: Got it? Okay.
3: Yeah.
2: Y100 weather.
0: Mostly sunny today and hot once again. Looking at a high of 99 in China Grove. Currently 78 at Y100 in the Medical Center.
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17: We've got slowdowns this morning on both sides of I-35 on the northeast side. Going northbound, you've got a crash at FM 3009, blocking off two left lanes. And just left lane gets through a construction zone on I-35 southbound at Olympia Parkway. That's San Antonio traffic. I'm Jason Fossig.
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1: We've got Kendra with us today on Second Date Update. She and Lee had their first date at Perry's in La Candera. She thinks that she took too long to call him back after their date, but she wasn't feeling well. She even told them on the date that she wasn't feeling well, and she ended up with the flu, I'm pretty sure.
2: Yeah, took 6 days to call him back. He gave her a forehead kiss at the end of the date, which worried me a little bit.
1: Yeah, but if she was sick, I kind of get it.
2: Yeah, but maybe just don't go on a date if you're not feeling great. Kendra, are we missing anything?
3: I'm sorry, what?
2: Are we missing anything?
3: I missed that. Oh, no, it sounds like you got most of it.
2: All right, well, it's time to mute your phone now. Let's give him a call.
3: Okay.
2: You listen in secretly.
4: Hello?
1: Hi, this is Eric and Jenny calling from Y100. You are on the radio. I'm looking for Lee.
4: This is Lee.
1: Lee, hi, we're calling with good news. Somebody that you know nominated you for a prize with our radio station, and you actually won, so we're calling to congratulate you and offer you an all-expenses-paid second date with Kendra.
4: I'm sorry, but I'm going to have to turn that down.
2: Could we ask why you wouldn't want to see her again?
4: Look, Kendra is incredible and beautiful, and she absolutely deserves love, and I wish I were good enough to be that guy for her, but I'm not, okay? I don't want to imagine, like, the risk of updating her.
2: Huh? Oh, but she really liked you. Why would dating her?

0: AIDS?
1: Yeah, I'm sorry. I know I shouldn't be talking about this. Look, it's just Kendra told me, like, at the very beginning of the date that she has AIDS, and said that she wasn't feeling well because of it. And I heard, like, people can live with it for a long time, but then, like, it doesn't really affect them. I don't really know a whole much about it, like, to be honest, but that's why, I kissed her on the forehead. I can't get it from, like, a kiss, right? What if I get it?
2: This is not what we expected at all.
3: Wait, holy wait, Lee, it's Kendra. Do you think I have AIDS? Holy I don't have AIDS.
1: What's going on?
0: Well, Kendra really wanted that second date with you, and we were trying to help her get it, so she's been listening.
1: Why?
3: No, I don't have AIDS. I never said that.
2: Oh, you don't?
3: Because I absolutely do not have AIDS.
0: What?
1: That was the first thing you said to us when we got to the restaurant, when we sat down. You were like, I just want to get this out of the way. You're not feeling 100%, and you have AIDS.
2: Oh, my goodness.
3: Oh, my God. I said I have hearing aids. Hearing aids.
0: What?
3: I'm hard of hearing. It is really loud in there. Oh, my goodness.
1: Wait.
3: Oh.
2: So you have hearing aids, and Lee, ironically, you misheard her.
1: I am a huge idiot. I am so sorry. Kendra,
3: goodness.
1: Wow.
2: Guys. Oh, okay, so just to clear it up, you don't have you don't have AIDS, right, Kendra?
3: No.
2: You have hearing AIDS.
3: I do not have AIDS.
0: And you just had like the flu. Yeah. Okay. So knowing this, guys, because it sounds like y'all had a good time.
2: Yeah.
0: Is there any chance?
1: We did. I really liked you, Kendra. I really enjoyed our date.
0: Does this change things? Is there a chance that y'all will go out again? We'll cover everything.
1: Yes. Yeah.
3: Yes, I would.
0: Oh, we did it.
3: Yay.
2: We did it.
4: Coming up next on Eric and Jenny.
5: We did it. Love.
0: Yay. Kendra and Lee forever.
2: This was just a simple misunderstanding.
0: That's right. Lee thought she said something that she didn't.
2: Is there a misunderstanding that has happened in your relationship? Like when you first met Kevin the human, did you think one thing and it turned out to not be true?
0: I thought he was shy because he just seemed like he would be a shy guy, but he's not.
2: He's not? Mm-mm. I've never seen Kevin the human like being super outgoing either, though. He seems kind of shy to me, but that's a misconception on my part.
0: Mm-hmm.
2: All right. 877-470-5299. What's the misconception you had about your partner? But it turned out to be totally not true.
0: 877-470-5299.
2: And let's give SeaWorld passes to one random person. How about
0: one
2: that?
0: One random person gets SeaWorld tickets.
2: What did you think about your partner that turned out to be totally untrue? 877-470-5299.
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9: The westbound side of Steves Avenue is closed down due to a crash at Proban Street where a vehicle crashed into a natural gas line. And on I-35 southbound, you're looking about a 30-minute out-of-your drive through a construction zone from Olympia Parkway over to Loop 1604. That's San Antonio Traffic. I'm Jason Fossig.
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1: What did you think about your partner that turned out to be totally untrue? You met them and you thought this, but then it turned out it was fine.
0: And second date update, Lee thought Kendra had AIDS, but it turned out she had hearing aids.
1: Is there something, we sat down at a coffee shop just down the street from here in the med center. Mm-hmm. Is there something you thought about me that turned out to not be true?
0: No, I had you pegged the moment I saw you.
1: All right. Never mind. 877-470-5299. Let's talk to the Y100 family about the misconceptions for their first impressions.
0: Savannah, what's the misconception from your first impression?
2: So my boyfriend, I honestly thought he was a big jerk at first.
1: Oh.
2: But then once I got to know him, and he's actually really, really sweet.
1: Really? He's okay. Got a soft, creamy center.
2: Yes.
1: I feel like that's going to be a common one, Jenny, that people thought their partner was, you know, kind of rough around the edges and turns out to be a big old sweet teddy bear.
0: I'd love to hear the opposite. Right. Someone thought someone was going to be sweet and it turns out they're with a jerk now. Evelyn, did you have a misconception at your first impression?
3: I did. I don't know why, but I think at first I felt like my boyfriend was pretty feminine. And it really made me think that he was, you know, on the free tootie side, but it turned out he's far from that. It's just really odd, I guess, new to meet someone who is so, I don't know, chivalrous, kind, yeah, a little too nice.
0: It's too bad that we, you know, that's associated, like, he's too nice, yep, you know?
3: Yeah, and clean, and I guess men who actually take showers.
0: All right. You just found a good guy, huh, Evelyn?
1: Yes. That's so sad that you're so not used to good guys that you just assume they're not into you.
3: Exactly.
0: It's sad for men.
3: Mm-hmm.
1: Okay, stay on hold. I wouldn't understand that problem, Jenny, of people thinking you're feminine. Everyone who meets me just thinks I'm
0: burly and manly.
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0: Burly and manly.
1: All that's right. 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
0: No big surprises here. Hot and sunny. 99 is the high today in Southtown. Looks pretty similar through the rest of the week.
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21: Y100 traffic check.
22: On the northeast side of I-35 northbound, a crash at FM 3009 blocks off the two left lanes, causing over a 30-minute backup. The opposite direction is also stop and go on I-35 southbound due to construction work, only having left lane open at Olympia Parkway. That's San Antonio traffic. I'm Jason Fossig.
21: Eric and Jenny on Y100. He's the reason she needs coffee. Oh, yeah. And patience.

0: Y100, San Antonio's new country leader. It's Eric and Jenny.
1: Oh, I worked for hours and hours on this brand new jingle, Jenny.
0: Yes, and now you have all these calluses on your hands.
1: The game is called High or Low for Bass Pro.

0: Would you like to play High or Low for Bass Pro?
1: Yes.
2: All right. Are you from San Antonio?
1: No, I'm in Seguin. I've been here for 6 years.
2: Oh, okay, cool. Well, this is all based on our great city of San Antonio.
0: But I think you're close enough.
1: I think so.
0: Well, I'll give you one statement. It has a number in it. You have to tell me if the real fact is higher or lower than the number I give you, okay?
1: Okay.
2: Keep in mind that caller 10 can steal this Bass Pro Shop gift card from you, okay? If you lose, then we're going to open it up to caller 10 to take this gift card. So it's all on you answering this one question correctly.
1: Okay.
2: Don't be nervous. Don't be nervous.
1: I'm nervous. Okay.
0: San Antonio is ranked the number 6 taco city in the United States. Is the actual ranking higher or lower than number 6?
2: Ooh.
1: I'm going to say the actual number is higher.
0: Higher is correct. We are the number 4 taco city in the United States.
2: Really?
0: Number one in all of our hearts. But these are based on Yelp reviews, number of taco spots, and taco passions.
2: Katie, what's your favorite kind of taco?
1: I like a good breakfast taco.
2: There you go.
1: Bacon, egg, and cheese.
2: Yep. There you go. All right, congratulations. You won that $50 Bass Pro Shop gift card.
1: Yay.

make your favorite San Antonio breakfast taco a little spicy, a little messy, and totally worth it. Eric and Jenny on Y100.

0: Y100, San Antonio's new country leader. It's Eric and Jenny.
1: Don't forget, 7, 9, 11, 1, and 4 are the times we are giving away Luke Combs tickets all week.
0: And right now in the dirt, Merry Christmas.
1: Oh no, what?
2: Check this out. Here's what's trending online now. Let's get the dirt.
3: May I have some dirt, please?
2: With Eric and Jenny.
0: I know you don't want me talking about Christmas because it's still Halloween time right
1: now. No, it's not. It's neither of them. We'll knock it off.
0: In just a second. First, let's start with Kay Brown. And why did he call himself a bad friend?
1: Oh, no.
0: I'll tell you why he called himself a bad friend. It's because he missed the grand opening of Chris Young's bar, Famous Friends, which is named after their song Together.
1: Ooh.
0: That is a bad friend.
1: That is a bad friend.
0: He
1: what
0: said
1: happened?
0: It didn't work out. He couldn't make it. He knows he's a bad friend. He wanted to go the next day, but it was too late. So he also didn't? I don't, you know, it's like, eh.
1: Oh, that's horrible.
0: I know.
1: I mean, it's named after their song Together. By the way, they mentioned the Rutherford County in that song is where I grew up.
0: Oh,
1: so, that's every time they specialty. Go Rutherford County, I go, yay!
0: You're like, I'm a famous friend. Yeah. Ella Langley and Drake could be famous friends. We think they might have a collaboration coming.
1: No.
0: Fans seem to think so. They've been interacting a bit on social media back and forth. He left a comment on her video that she posted praising Texas and all of her Texas shows.
1: Oh,
0: actually, it was photos. It was like a carousel of photos. Mm-hmm. And he said, goated pen, presumably complimenting her songwriting skills.
1: Ooh, Drake on a country song or Ella on a rap song? What's your guess?
0: I don't think it needs to have a distinction. I think you
1: really?
0: Go for both and then, then you play both.
1: Okay.
0: Ella also posted a lip sync video of herself to one of his songs.
1: Oh, really?
0: Okay. They got a little back and forth
1: going. Something's happening.
0: Something's happening.
1: I would guess that's God's plan.
0: Bernie.
1: That's a Drake song. That's a Drake song, Mom.
0: Bernie is one of the 25 finalists in Hallmark's Merriest Christmas Town competition. The only Texas contender that
1: really?
0: Is left right now. So the winner will get the title of Hallmark's Merriest Christmas Town and a chance for a Hallmark movie to be filmed there.
1: Whoa, that's awesome.
0: Do we want this?
1: Yes, of course we want this. Bernie is like on the map.
0: Well, then you have to go online. If you go to y100fm.com, you can scroll down and vote.
1: Oh, really? Mm-hmm. I'm not going to do that because I don't want to talk about Christmas at all. And it's not Halloween time. It is not Christmas time. We need to knock it off. What is this? We're just blending the holidays into the whole calendar.
0: Happy New Year.
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0: 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Mostly sunny. Looking at a high of 98 in Canyon Lake.
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28: The two left lanes are blocked off by a crash on I-35 northbound at FM 3009. This is causing a 20-minute slowdown. There's also a crash that has two right lanes blocked off on the front edge road of Loop 410 northbound before Ingram. That's San Antonio Traffic. I'm Jason Fossig.
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2: 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They're like that one friend who always knows what you're thinking, but says it out loud.

0: Y100, San Antonio's new country leader. It's Eric and Jenny, and we have your chance to win tickets to see Luke Combs coming up at 9 o'clock this morning.
1: Nobody cares.
0: What?
1: They just want to hear me sing a 10-minute tune.
0: Absolutely.
1: No, let's be honest. They're all here for the prizes. No.
0: Luke Combs, 9 o'clock.
1: But it is my turn to sing, too.
0: And you're a prize.
1: I am. And last week, I did a 10-minute tune all about August birthdays. Do you remember that?
0: You spelled August weird.
1: I did. Here's the first couple of letters of spelling August for everybody who celebrates their birthday this month. A.

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1: You can actually get that video on the Y100 app or go to our social media, Y100 San Antonio. Send that to an August baby.
2: Okay.
1: But it's my turn to sing a new song. So everybody call up 877-470-5299. 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
2: Yeah, I'm thinking about second coffee today.
1: Oh, are you? You? There was a point in the show where I looked over and I go, are you falling asleep?
2: I get up early and I have a baby.
1: You do. You're a new
2: mom.
1: Can't
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1: Yes, you can. Dance, dance. I have to dance. It's my turn. 877-470-5299. 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Suggest a song topic. In 10 minutes, all the pressure is on me to go write a new song and come back and perform it, and hopefully it doesn't suck.
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12: Two right lanes are blocked off by a wreck on the frontage road of Loop 410 northbound before Ingram Road. And your stop and go this morning over on Highway 90 eastbound, 15 minutes added to the drive going from Highway 211 to Loop 410. That's San Antonio traffic. I'm Jason Fossig.
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0: And now it's time for 10 Minute Tune with Eric and Jenny. Give us your song topics at 877-470-5299. Then Eric has 10 minutes to give us a song. Can he do it? Will it be any good? Let's see. Take it away, Eric and Jenny.
1: All right, now it's your turn to call us up and let Eric know what he should write and perform his 10-minute tune about today.
2: We will take three calls. We will pick one, and in just 10 minutes, it'll become a brand new song. So let's write the song together and go right to the phones.
1: Okay, here's one of our 10-minute tune regulars. Reese, what do you think Eric should do his tune about this week?
3: The debate between coffee or energy drinks.
1: Coffee versus energy drinks. What's your choice?
3: I drink energy drinks. I love the smell of coffee, but I cannot stand the taste.
1: That's fair. I feel the same way, and I end up having to put a bunch of sugar in it anyway, so might as well just go for it.
2: I had two open heart surgeries, Reese, so I'm not allowed to have energy drinks or my heart will explode.
1: Really?
2: Like, literally explode.
3: Ooh, that's not good.
1: Scary.
2: Brian, what should I sing about today?
4: For those that have kids in charter school, uniforms.
2: Oh.
4: That's uniforms. Ooh, yeah.
1: That's a good topic. Are you pro or against?
4: Oh, I mean, I am totally for the uniforms. I feel like it teaches discipline and self-respect.
1: And it's cheaper.
4: Yes.
1: Mary Beth, what should Eric perform his 10-minute tune about?
5: Back to school, but for teachers.
1: Oh.
5: I work with NEISD.
1: Oh, so, you're a teacher.
5: Yeah. I am. And it's really exciting. And we love this time of year. And I've already spent $100 on school supplies.
2: I didn't know if teachers legitimately love this time of year, if it's like, oh no.
1: It's like the biggest Sunday scaries ever.
2: That's a good point.
5: I love this time of year. The people who have to teach the 13-year-old, the boys at that age, they're very smelly. They don't love this time of year. My kids still smell good.
2: Well, thank you for what you do, first of all, and to all the teachers in San Antonio. This is a great suggestion.
1: Well, I feel like two of those three were sort of leaning back to school.
2: I think it's on a lot of parents' minds, but I guess it's on teachers' minds, too. I thought they were back like weeks ago, but the kids, I guess, are here now, right?
1: I mean, even so, they have to get ready for the kids to show up. That's a whole new beast.
2: All right, let's do it for the teachers of San Antonio, all the different school districts all around the area. A new song for you coming up in just 10 minutes. That's a lot of pressure.
0: Y100 weather.
1: Hot and sunny. Once again, we're looking at a high of 98 in Uvalde. Looks the same pretty much through the weekend.
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24: Y100. Traffic check.
25: The right lane remains blocked off as repairs are being made to a gas line on Steves Avenue heading westbound at Probant Street. And ongoing construction work only has the right lane open on the upper level of I-10 westbound going from North Frio over to Culebra. That's San Antonio traffic. I'm Jason Fossig.
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Y100, San Antonio's new country leader. It's Eric and Jenny. We've got Luke Combs tickets coming up at 9 o'clock this morning. But before that, Eric's going to perform his 10-minute tune. So he was currently out of the studio. He's in another one working on that suggestion, which is teachers and back to school and how they feel about it, as suggested by both Brian and Mary Beth. So if you know a teacher, give them a call. They only have about 4 minutes to turn on Y100 and hear their song.

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1: Y100 San Antonio's new country leader. It's Eric and Jenny, minus Eric, because you know how it goes on Tuesdays. It's 10 Minute Tune Day. So he's in another studio writing his 10 Minute Tune. This one is based off a combination of Brian's suggestion and Mary Beth's suggestion. It's about back to school, but from the teacher perspective. He should be back in here any moment. I see him. Hey, Eric.
2: Oh.
1: How'd it go?
3: 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This is a lot of pressure. I have to represent all the heroes of San Antonio that are, are willing to put up with our kids every single day.
1: Oof, I could never.
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1: I'm just
3: brand
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1: They're all little angels. They're all little angels.
3: Okay, it is time to sing in the style of Morgan Wallen, You Proof. 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
1: Did you say ain't it though?
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0: Yeah, because that's exactly what's in their Stanley Cups.
3: They deserve it.
0: We love you, teachers. Thank you so much for taking care of our kids. We appreciate you every single school year. That's our new 10-minute tune. Another one coming next week. 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But it's almost time to give stuff away, Jenny.
3: Ooh, that's right. We got Luke Combs tickets coming up any moment now. Now.

0: 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It's Eric and Jenny.
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1: BETTER. Did I get that right?
0: Now use it in a sentence.
1: Eric and Jenny is better when it's just Eric. Here's Chevy Silverado, Bailey Zimmerman, Y100.

0: Chris Young, Kate Brown, Famous Friends. It's Y100, San Antonio's new country leader. We're Eric and Jenny.
1: Isn't that the name of Chris Young's brand new bar?
0: It is. And also, Kane Brown did not show up to the grand opening of it and admits that he's a bad friend for it.
1: Actually, I just found out we're going to talk to Chris Young this week.
0: Should we ask him how he feels about Kane Brown not coming to the grand opening of their bar?
1: Absolutely. And see if he's got an open slot for a new famous friend.
0: Oh. Do you know anyone?
1: Nope.

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1: Ella Langley put on a heck of a show.
0: She sure did.
1: And we've got another concert we're giving away tickets to.
0: Luke Combs.
1: Luke freaking Combs, y'all, is coming to Texas. He's starting his tour here in Texas, and it's a keyword contest.
0: Yeah, so you can win all week tickets at 7, 9, 11, 1, and 4.
1: Type in the word better into the Y100 app. You just tap Luke Combs' face. Better is your keyword that could win you that pair of tickets. BETTER.
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1: Very hot for today. Highs are going to be up around 100. Tonight, partly cloudy with lows in the upper 70s.
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Luke Combs going to be in Arlington in April, and we've got your tickets before you can even buy them. Going to give you a chance to win those coming up at 11 o'clock. 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

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Parker McCollum, who we love, killing me on Y100.

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1: 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That's all you need to know. We're just going to cook now in San Antonio. Tonight, lows are going to be in the mid-70s.
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Y100, San Antonio's new country leader. I was chatting with a friend this morning about expenses when it comes to kids and how you think they're going to get less expensive as they get older. You're wrong. They're going to get more expensive because they start to do things and participate. That's why you got to win this money as Y100 gets ready to delete your debt starting Monday morning. Here's Russell Dickerson. Okay.

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Y100. We've got another shot for you to win those tickets to see Luke Combs in Arlington in April. 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

bills, meetings, and a coworker's loud typing. Can you keep it down? 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

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Ella Langley getting ready to make history again on the Hot 100 chart. Choosing Texas, it's probably about to spend its 18th week.

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1: Extremely warm. Let's just say that. Let's not say scorching, okay? Tonight, lows are going to be in the mid-70s.
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17: Excessive heat warning. Temperatures expected to exceed 100 degrees.
18: 100 degrees?
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0: Hey there, I'm Cody Johnson, and this is my song, Horseback. 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
0: He's a ranch hand in a pinch, man. 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

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He's going to be in Arlington in April again. The word is number. 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
1: Oh, it's hot, and it's going to be like this for, you know, probably the rest of the week. Tonight, lows in the mid-70s.
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It's San Antonio's new country leader. If you work in the corporate world, then you know about Microsoft Teams. And the most annoying thing in the world is being part of a Teams chat that you cannot leave because it's got corporate people in it. And it goes off all day long. All day. I got added to this group. It has been nonstop all day. I have not gotten anything done because every time it goes off, I've got to check it, make sure it's not important. It's just a bunch of crap.

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1: It's going to be hot the rest of today and the rest of the week. Tonight, clear. Lows are going to be in the mid-70s. Tomorrow, highs up around 100.
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0: traffic check.
1: Taking a look at 35 southbound before you get to Cibolo Valley. It looks like an accident has been reported, causing a 20-minute delay. Slow traffic expected all the way to Ingle Road. Also, a disabled vehicle currently blocking the right shoulder and part of the right lane on Loop 1604 eastbound approaching Vance Jackson is going to back you up all the way to La Cantera Parkway and John Peace Boulevard. That's San Antonio traffic. I'm William Shotwell.
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0: 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We're getting classic Kenny Chesney vibes with this one.
1: I think I've got my finger on the pulse pretty good of what is authentic to me. And I think that one thing that I've learned about my audience is you can't fool them.
0: This is what he does, and he does it well. It's Carry On. She

Y100, San Antonio's new country leader with the most free tickets for Luke Combs when he kicks off his tour in 2027. We'll have another shot coming up at 4 o'clock. 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
25: Got a new trouble spot right now on I-35 southbound before you get to FM 306 and exit 191. It's causing a 4 to 5 minute delay. Some slow traffic back to Watson Lane. And an accident reported on I-35 southbound before Cibolo Valley still causes a 2 minute delay back to Engel. That's San Antonio traffic. I'm William Shotwell.
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Y100, San Antonio's new country leader. Just for having us on this afternoon, you have your shot at Luke Combs tickets to see him kick off his tour April 3rd next year, AT&T Stadium in Arlington. 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

commercial-free ride home. Hey, Brody on the way. 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I never

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1: 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And about the same tomorrow.
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4: 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Y100 Traffic Check.
21: Looking at Loop 410 eastbound just past McCullough Avenue. It looks like we have a new accident blocking off two left lanes. We're seeing about a 20-minute delay right now, so expect some stop-and-go traffic to be backed up to Vance Jackson. Loop 410 southbound between I-35 and Houston Street also has a 10-minute delay. That's San Antonio traffic. I'm William Shotwell.
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Welcome to Hey Brody. Today we heard from Sarah over in Alamo Ranch. She said, "Hey Brody, I've been dating a guy who lives on the opposite side of San Antonio between the traffic and construction. Seeing him feels like a long distance relationship. Is he lives too far down 1604 a valid reason to break up?" Sarah, it all depends on one thing. Is this man worth the expedition? Dating somebody on the other side of San Antonio is a huge commitment. You've got traffic, construction, gas, wear and tear on your vehicle. By the time you get to the house, you need an oil change and a couples therapist. But you know, you can't always prevent stuff like this. Just because you meet somebody at a bar near your house doesn't mean they live nearby. You can't have the bouncer checking IDs saying, "Stone Oak, nope, sorry, you gotta live here in Alamo Ranch." But take a little time, decide if this relationship is actually going somewhere. Maybe all this going back and forth is just temporary. If it's worth it, coordinate your schedules, take turns making the drive, plan enough time together to make the trip worthwhile. But if you know it's not going anywhere, just break it off. You shouldn't be sitting in traffic going to see a man you only kind of like. The right guy might be worth crossing San Antonio for. The wrong guy isn't even worth crossing the HEB parking lot. Good luck. Hope everything works out. Hey, if you got a question for me, head over to Y100FM.com or the Y100 app. Just click on Hey Brody, tell me what's going on, and we'll talk about it here on the radio.

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Y100 commercial free ride home. Everybody was asking what Ella Langley was like after we got a visit with her last week. Aside from having some of the biggest songs on the planet, she's like you and me. She had her dog with her. We talked about her Shiner beer. She smelled good. You know, normal stuff.

Y100, San Antonio's new country leader. We are commercial free. We're about to delete your debt. We know you're sick and tired of how much gas costs. We got $1,000 with your name on it starting Monday morning.

0: I'm Cody Johnson, and this is my song, Horseback. 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It's fun, it's upbeat, and I love it.
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0: He's a ranch hand in a pinch, man. Hotter than the red on a cattle brand. 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
20: 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Traffic check.
21: Got an accident right now on 281 northbound just past San Pedro. Currently blocking a left lane, causing a 6 to 8 minute delay to be backed up all the way to Loop 410. A brand new accident being reported as well on Loop 410 southbound approaching Valley High Drive with an 8 minute delay backed up all the way to Highway 90. That's San Antonio traffic.
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100, San Antonio's new country leader. Sometimes, well, actually all the time, we get a bunch of music before you do. Not rubbing it in, but I got the Dan and Shay, Cody Johnson. It's called The Old Guys. I don't want to spoil it for you, but you're going to like it. It comes out Friday.

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29: Y100 traffic check.
30: Got an accident right now on 281 northbound just past San Pedro. Currently blocking a left lane, causing a 6 to 8 minute delay to be backed up all the way to Loop 410. A brand new accident being reported as well on Loop 410 southbound approaching Valley High Drive with an 8 minute delay backed up all the way to Highway 90. That's San Antonio traffic. I'm William Shotwell.
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28: 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Born in Texas. 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

San Antonio's new country leader, Y100.

100, San Antonio's new country leader, Brody, with you. Appreciate you having us on. Here's the thing about these Luke Combs tickets. All you got to do to try to get some of these is just have us on. We got 5 more chances tomorrow, starting at 7 with Eric and Jenny. They'll

100. Our Cowboys made it official today. We signed Von Miller, who was a former Super Bowl MVP. And because Jerry Jones is like almost 200 years old and he's running out of time, he might pull off a couple other moves too. Doesn't care how much it costs. We need that Super Bowl.

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20: Looks like we have a 20 to 25 minute delay on I-35 northbound approaching Thousand Oaks Drive with a new accident being reported in the area. Some stops for traffic right now is backed up all the way to Ridgeman Road. As you make your way on the lower level of I-35 southbound between Brooklyn and I-10, got a 5 to 6 minute delay with lots of stop traffic. That's San Antonio Traffic. I'm William Shotwell.
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0: 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Traffic check.
26: We are still looking at a 4 to 5 minute delay due to an accident on I-35 northbound. As you make your way towards Thousand Oaks Drive, expect a little bit of stop-and-go traffic to be backed up all the way to Rittman Road. I-37 southbound just past I-35 and exit 142. We have a disabled vehicle blocking our right lane. Just stick over the left lane. You should be able to get through there pretty quickly. That's San Antonio traffic. I'm William Shotwell.
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Y100, Brody out. You have a great night. Let's see. We got Alamo Heights ISD and Seguin ISD starting back tomorrow. Y'all enjoy your last night of freedom. Don't forget, Luke Holmes tickets all day tomorrow. 7, 9, 11, 1, and 4. Those are the times. Make sure you're waking up with Eric and Jenny. We'll see you tomorrow afternoon.

CYY San Antonio. Y-100, born deep in the heart of Texas. Military City Strong, San Antonio's new country leader. Y-100.